0: ciągnie do ciebie i od dawna to wiem.
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2: 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Ask for advice, get money twice. I'm from the dirty, but that Chico nice. Y'all call it a moment, I call it life.

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Boom, boom, the whatever, so boom, run up in the back, in the back, back, back, back, back. You don't want this. Seem that I get a trap, but I know I'm super yap. Boom, boom, the whatever, so boom, run up in the back, in the back, back, back, back, back. You don't want this. Seem that I get a trap, but I know I'm super yap. Boom, boom, the whatever, so boom, run up in the back, in the back, back, back, back. You don't want this.

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Me no say so, I know, so me live. No bother bring me in a yo. Dancing this, me roll up me sleeve and face me fist. Remember this, feel the blood coming from you. Take your peace, let me run it and me boot it up. Life in this thing, figure that even if I'm not sleeping, feel it.